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He left his fortune to some guy he barely knew. 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
1: I'm Justin Goulet. With the May long weekend representing the unofficial kickoff to summer, Forest Officer Vince DeBoer is encouraging outdoor enthusiasts to subscribe to the Alberta Wildfire app before heading out to see what wildfires might be burning, if there are any, in or near their destination. As for fire safety, DeBoer says soak it, stir it, and soak it again is the best way to make sure campfire is fully out.
2: Just make sure that you're dousing your campfires, stir them up, and then soak it again, because we find that a lot of the time we're responding to campfires that weren't properly extinguished, which I think people think that just dumping water on it will solve the problem, but really you got to stir up those embers.
1: AlbertaFireBans.ca is another great resource to see what advisories, restrictions, and bans might be in place around the province before campers head out this weekend. The town of Bonnyville has approved its 2026 tax rates alongside the operating budget. Residential property taxes will see an overall increase of about 0.5%, or roughly $31 on a $500,000 home, while non-residential properties will increase by 8.4%, or about $679. Town administration says rising assessment values, school requisitions, and inflationary pressures all contributed to the increase. Council says the budget proves focus on limiting the use of reserves while managing rising costs. And police are issuing a warning about the consequences of impersonating an officer. This comes after a recent incident in Lethbridge, where a 20-year-old was charged after allegedly driving a Ford Explorer outfitted to look like a police vehicle. Sergeant Tony Ramatowski says impersonating an officer is a crime under Section 130 of the Criminal Code of Canada.
3: Section 130 is a hybrid offense, meaning the Crown can choose to proceed two ways. 2 years, less a day in jail, or a $5,000 fine, or a maximum of 5 years in prison by indictment.
1: Ramatowski adds that you can legally purchase a decommissioned police vehicle, but it must be stripped of all decals and equipment that make it appear like a cop car. For these stories and more, you can visit our website, mylakelandnow.com.
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4: Anything on the roads we should know about? Just give us a call or text. The roads are pretty wet right now. We do got snow. The snow is falling throughout the Lakeland. We have an afternoon high of zero. Tonight is zero as well, with kind of a rain-snow mixture, basically this. And then 6 degrees on Saturday with this again. On Sunday, we got a mix of sun and cloud, high of 12, and then 14 on Monday with a clear sky and sunshine. Right now in Bonnyville, it's zero. Coal Lake, it's zero. And St. Paul, it's zero.
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0: It's getting close to the end of the school year when you can think back and like, oh yeah, school times. Yay, good times, right? Don't you just love good old school times? Also, the times you got in trouble in school. That was always fun, right? You're off doing something, causing some mischief, and, well, get sent to the principal's office. Or a teacher gives you a little slap on the wrist. It's like, don't do that. Or maybe you're like old school, way back in the day, where they had the meter stick and they just whacked you on the bum. I'm sure that happened. I don't know. I didn't experience it, but I'm sure that actually did happen one time, or maybe in the 30s. Anyways, let me know from you. Schoolyard shenanigans. When did you get in trouble in school? What happened? What did you do?
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0: We've been chatting about getting in trouble in school. I'm sure you got in trouble somehow. Maybe the teacher got mad at you. Maybe the principal said, get to the office. I want to know, how did you get in trouble in school? What happened?
1: I was in kindergarten, and this boy and I were on the playground play fighting. Okay. And I get home, and my mom gets a call from my teacher at the time saying, we might have to suspend your daughter. And my mom's like, well, what do you mean, why? And she's like, well, she was fighting on the playground with another little boy in the class. And I was like, she is literally 2 foot nothing. How are you telling me she was fighting? And she asked me about it. I was like, well, we were just playing around, Mom.
0: Yeah, play fighting. I used to play fight all the time as a kid. You play Power Rangers or Teenage Mutant Ninja Turtles or Sailor Moon or something like that. However, now I can see, you know, not being able to do that anymore because kids could get hurt. You probably get sent to the principal's office stat nowadays.
1: This was in the 80s, too.
0: In the 80s? Wow. That's before we started wrapping kids in bubble wrap.
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2: I'm Justin Goulet. With the May long weekend representing the unofficial kickoff to summer, Forest Officer Vince DeBoer is encouraging outdoor enthusiasts to subscribe to the Alberta Wildfire app before heading out to see what wildfires might be burning, if there are any, in or near their destination. As for fire safety, DeBoer says soak it, stir it, and soak it again is the best way to make sure campfire is fully out.
3: Just make sure that you're dousing your campfires, stir them up, and then soak it again, because we find that a lot of the time we're responding to campfires that weren't properly extinguished, which I think people think that just dumping water on it will solve the problem, but really you got to stir up those embers.
2: AlbertaFireBans.ca is another great resource to see what advisories, restrictions, and bans might be in place around the province before campers head out this weekend. The town of Bonnyville has approved its 2026 tax rates alongside the operating budget. Residential property taxes will see an overall increase of about 0.5%, or roughly $31 on a $500,000 home, while non-residential properties will increase by 8.4%, or about $679. Town administration says rising assessment values, school requisitions, and inflationary pressures all contributed to the increase. Council says the budget proves focus on limiting the use of reserves while managing rising costs. And police are issuing a warning about the consequences of impersonating an officer. This comes after a recent incident in Lethbridge, where a 20-year-old was charged after allegedly driving a Ford Explorer outfitted to look like a police vehicle. Sergeant Tony Ramatowski says impersonating an officer is a crime under Section 130 of the Criminal Code of Canada.
4: Section 130 is a hybrid offense, meaning the Crown can choose to proceed two ways. 2 years, less a day in jail, or a $5,000 fine, or a maximum of 5 years in prison by indictment.
2: Ramatowski adds that you can legally purchase a decommissioned police vehicle, but it must be stripped of all decals and equipment that make it appear like a cop car. For these stories and more, you can visit our website, mylakelandnow.com.
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6: Anything on the roads we should know about, just let us know. Give us a call or text, 780-812-3997. Roads are wet, and they're going to be wet for a while. We kind of have a rain-snow mixture going on. We have a high of 0 this afternoon as well. And that rain snow is going to be continuing tonight as well. Low of 0. And then tomorrow, we're going to get this again. It's going to be 6 degrees. Sunday, 12. Mix of sun and cloud. And then Monday, clear sky and sunshine. High of 14. Right now in Bonnyville, it's 0. Coal Lake, it's 0. And St. Paul, it's 0.
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0: did you get in trouble in school? Because I'm sure you were a little troublemaker, weren't you? What happened?
1: I don't know. I think I was maybe like in the first or second grade when I realized like what grape projectiles grapes made.
0: Oh, gosh.
1: And started like a little grape fight on the playground.
0: So did you have a slingshot? Did you have some kind of device?
1: Nope, there was no device. It was not that high tech. Just whipping grapes around. And then other kids with grapes in their lunch realized what good fun it would be. And eventually, I think there was about five or six of us involved.
0: So a good old-fashioned food fight.
1: Yeah.
0: Ouch!
1: Well, I don't know if it was just a grape.
0: So did you get in trouble for starting this grape fight on the playground?
1: Stern talking to you, but other than that.
0: So when would you say was the last time you threw a grape?
1: That is information I'm not willing to reveal at this time.
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0: talking about getting in trouble in school. How did you get in trouble in school? What kind of shenanigans were you doing? What happened?
1: I think the worst thing I ever did at school was to steal all the teacher's meter sticks.
0: You stole all the teacher's meter sticks. Okay. Why?
1: Well, we're filming a... back in the day, we were learning how to use Adobe After Effects. And, of course, being a nerd, you got to make a lightsaber Star Wars thing.
0: Of course.
1: So we systematically went to every teacher in the school, took all their meter sticks, and, you know, it's a lightsaber fight. We're going to whack them and break them. So I think we went through about, four dozen meter sticks, and the school eventually had to pull me in the office and said, yeah, you can't be doing that anymore.
0: So you got caught.
1: Well, I think enough teachers complained.
0: But it was a part of your learning process.
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0: 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This is Ranch News.
1: I'm Justin Goulet. With the May long weekend representing the unofficial kickoff to summer, Forest Officer Vince DeBoer is encouraging outdoor enthusiasts to subscribe to the Alberta Wildfire app before heading out to see what wildfires might be burning, if there are any, in or near their destination. As for fire safety, DeBoer says soak it, stir it, and soak it again is the best way to make sure campfire is fully out.
2: Just make sure that you're dousing your campfires, stir them up, and then soak it again, because we find that a lot of the time we're responding to campfires that weren't properly extinguished, which I think people think that just dumping water on it will solve the problem, but really you got to stir up those embers.
1: AlbertaFireBans.ca is another great resource to see what advisories, restrictions, and bans might be in place around the province before campers head out this weekend. The town of Bonnyville has approved its 2026 tax rates alongside the operating budget. Residential property taxes will see an overall increase of about 0.5%, or roughly $31 on a $500,000 home, while non-residential properties will increase by 8.4%, or about $679. Town administration says rising assessment values, school requisitions, and inflationary pressures all contributed to the increase. Council says the budget proves focus on limiting the use of reserves while managing rising costs. And police are issuing a warning about the consequences of impersonating an officer. This comes after a recent incident in Lethbridge, where a 20-year-old was charged after allegedly driving a Ford Explorer outfitted to look like a police vehicle. Sergeant Tony Ramatoski says impersonating an officer is a crime under Section 130 of the Criminal Code of Canada.
3: Section 130 is a hybrid offense, meaning the Crown can choose to proceed two ways. 2 years, less a day in jail, or a $5,000 fine, or a maximum of 5 years in prison by indictment.
1: Ramatoski adds that you can legally purchase a decommissioned police vehicle, but it must be stripped of all decals and equipment that make it appear like a cop car. For these stories and more, you can visit our website, MyLakelandNow.com.
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6: The roads are wet and slushy, and it's going to be that way throughout the day, even tonight, wet and slushy. The afternoon high is zero, same with tonight, the low will be zero, and then 6 degrees for tomorrow with more wet and slushiness, basically the snow mixed with rain. This is going to happen tomorrow as well. And then Sunday, we get a high of 12 with a mix of sun and cloud. Monday, 14, clear sky and sunshine. Right now in Bonnyville, it's zero. Coal Lake, it's zero. And St. Paul, it's also zero. Any updates in roads or weather, just give us a call or text. 780-812-3997.

0: remember back in the school days, you would do things and sometimes you got in trouble for the things you did. I want to know, how did you get in trouble in school?
1: I was a fighter.
0: You were a fighter. Were you a bully?
1: I wasn't bullying. I was a chubby guy with red hair. I was the one being bullied.
0: So where would you get into these fights?
1: Oh, you know, there was always a meeting place behind the swing set, over by the shed. There was always a meeting place to get into a tussle.
0: What about the bike racks?
1: Yeah, that was a popular one at the end of the day.
0: So people would actually fight at the bike racks?
1: Yeah, they did.
0: So who won the fight? Did you have crazy ninja skills?
1: I won as many as I lost. That's what you say when you're not very good at the scrapping.
0: So have you been guilty of starting the fights?
1: Get made fun of because you're a redhead and then you're chubby and then you stick up for yourself and boom, next thing you know, in the principal's office, I had a coffee cup there with my name on it.
0: You know what? I believe that.
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0: How did you get in trouble in school? Because I'm sure you were a little troublemaker, weren't you? What happened?
1: So I was in high school, and the vice principal's son and I had an English class together, and we were kind of smart asses. And the teacher was a sweet little old lady, and he and I would sit in class from across the room and go, bang, bang, bang, during English class. And she told another teacher, and he kept me back, and I didn't get to graduate.
0: So you got held back a year because you were making sounds in class?
1: Yeah.
0: Like farm noises?
1: He passed out the diplomas and I got an empty one.
0: Well, that was a bit of an overreaction. I guess don't be a pain in the ass in English class. Lesson learned.
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0: 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This is Ranch News.
1: I'm Justin Goulet. With the May long weekend representing the unofficial kickoff to summer, Forest Officer Vince DeBoer is encouraging outdoor enthusiasts to subscribe to the Alberta Wildfire app before heading out to see what wildfires might be burning, if there are any, in or near their destination. As for fire safety, DeBoer says soak it, stir it, and soak it again is the best way to make sure campfire is fully out.
2: Just make sure that you're dousing your campfires, stir them up, and then soak it again, because we find that a lot of the time we're responding to campfires that weren't properly extinguished, which I think people think that just dumping water on it will solve the problem, but really you got to stir up those embers.
1: AlbertaFireBans.ca is another great resource to see what advisories, restrictions, and bans might be in place around the province before campers head out this weekend. The town of Bonnyville has approved its 2026 tax rates alongside the operating budget. Residential property taxes will see an overall increase of about 0.5%, or roughly $31 on a $500,000 home, while non-residential properties will increase by 8.4%, or about $679. Town administration says rising assessment values, school requisitions, and inflationary pressures all contributed to the increase. Council says the budget proves focus on limiting the use of reserves while managing rising costs. And police are issuing a warning about the consequences of impersonating an officer. This comes after a recent incident in Lethbridge, where a 20-year-old was charged after allegedly driving a Ford Explorer outfitted to look like a police vehicle. Sergeant Tony Ramatowski says impersonating an officer is a crime under Section 130 of the Criminal Code of Canada.
3: Section 130 is a hybrid offense, meaning the Crown can choose to proceed two ways. 2 years, less a day in jail, or a $5,000 fine, or a maximum of 5 years in prison by indictment.
1: Ramatowski adds that you can legally purchase a decommissioned police vehicle, but it must be stripped of all decals and equipment that make it appear like a cop car. For these stories and more, you can visit our website, mylakelandnow.com.
0: Lakeland weather.
4: Roads are slushy and wet, and they're going to be that way all throughout the day. Yes, that snow-rain mixture is not going away. We're expecting about 2 to 4 centimeters of it. Tonight, we have a low of 0, some more rain, snow mixture. And then tomorrow, high is 6, again, more of this. And then 12 degrees on Sunday with a mix of sun and cloud. Monday, we've got a clear sky and sunshine, high of 14. Our afternoon high today is 0. And right now, it's 0 in Bonnyville, 0 in Cold Lake, and 0 in St. Paul. Any updates in roads and weather, just give us a call or text, 780-812-3997.
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0: trouble in school. You remember back in the day? It's like, oh yeah, that day. I want to know from you. When did you get in trouble in school? What happened? Maybe you got the strap.
1: One of those stink bombs, those really nasty egg-smelling stink bombs, and busted it over a drain.
0: Oh, I remember those things. I bet that did not go over well.
1: Evacuated half the school, shut down all these doors, a major mayhem.
0: So did you get caught for this?
1: No, we didn't get caught. They thought they knew who did it, but they could never pin it on us.
0: Yeah, that was probably back in the day where it was a little harder to get video evidence. All those were good days.
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1: I'm Justin Goulet. With the May long weekend representing the unofficial kickoff to summer, Forest Officer Vince DeBoer is encouraging outdoor enthusiasts to subscribe to the Alberta Wildfire app before heading out to see what wildfires might be burning, if there are any, in or near their destination. As for fire safety, DeBoer says soak it, stir it, and soak it again is the best way to make sure campfire is fully out.
2: Just make sure that you're dousing your campfires, stir them up, and then soak it again, because we find that a lot of the time we're responding to campfires that weren't properly extinguished, which I think people think that just dumping water on it will solve the problem, but really you got to stir up those embers.
1: AlbertaFireBans.ca is another great resource to see what advisories, restrictions, and bans might be in place around the province before campers head out this weekend. The town of Bonnyville has approved its 2026 tax rates alongside the operating budget. Residential property taxes will see an overall increase of about 0.5%, or roughly $31 on a $500,000 home, while non-residential properties will increase by 8.4%, or about $679. Town administration says rising assessment values, school requisitions, and inflationary pressures all contributed to the increase. Council says the budget proves focus on limiting the use of reserves while managing rising costs. And police are issuing a warning about the consequences of impersonating an officer. This comes after a recent incident in Lethbridge, where a 20-year-old was charged after allegedly driving a Ford Explorer outfitted to look like a police vehicle. Sergeant Tony Ramatowski says impersonating an officer is a crime under Section 130 of the Criminal Code of Canada.
3: Section 130 is a hybrid offense, meaning the Crown can choose to proceed two ways. 2 years, less a day in jail, or a $5,000 fine, or a maximum of 5 years in prison by indictment.
1: Ramatowski adds that you can legally purchase a decommissioned police vehicle, but it must be stripped of all decals and equipment that make it appear like a cop car. For these stories and more, you can visit our website, mylakelandnow.com.
0: Lakeland weather.
4: Roads are wet and slushy, so just be aware of that as you head out. We are looking for an afternoon high of zero, and this kind of rain-snow mixture is supposed to last all throughout the day. About 2 to 4 centimeters of the rain-snow mixture. Tonight, they'll dip down to zero with more of this tonight. And then tomorrow, more of this. And the high is 6 degrees. 12 degrees on Sunday with a mix of sun and cloud. And then 14 on Monday, clear sky and sunshine. Right now in Bonnyville, it's zero. Cold Lake, it is zero. And in St. Paul, it is also zero. Any updates in roads and weather, just give us a call or text 780-812-3997.
0: We've come to the conclusion there's never too much country.
5: What's going on?

0: We're talking about your crazy school shenanigans. What did you do to get in trouble in school? What happened?
1: I was definitely the kid that just wouldn't shut up, and I was super distracted. You know, they'd be talking, I would have my own side conversations going on at all times.
0: So did you get sent to the principal's office, or did your teacher just smack you with a ruler?
1: Okay, I'm not that old. I'm not ruler smack old. Okay. But yeah, no, I did get sent out quite a bit.
0: So would you say you've calmed down a bit, or you're still as talkative now as you were back then?
1: I would say probably even more so. It never really slowed down. Now I just get in less trouble for it.
0: Were you at least funny?
1: I mean, I'm sure I thought so.
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1: I'm Justin Goulet. With the May long weekend representing the unofficial kickoff to summer, Forest Officer Vince DeBoer is encouraging outdoor enthusiasts to subscribe to the Alberta Wildfire app before heading out to see what wildfires might be burning, if there are any, in or near their destination. As for fire safety, DeBoer says soak it, stir it, and soak it again is the best way to make sure campfire is fully out.
2: Just make sure that you're dousing your campfires, stir them up, and then soak it again, because we find that a lot of the time we're responding to campfires that weren't properly extinguished, which I think people think that just dumping water on it will solve the problem, but really you got to stir up those embers.
1: AlbertaFireBans.ca is another great resource to see what advisories, restrictions, and bans might be in place around the province before campers head out this weekend. The town of Bonnyville has approved its 2026 tax rates alongside the operating budget. Residential property taxes will see an overall increase of about 0.5%, or roughly $31 on a $500,000 home, while non-residential properties will increase by 8.4%, or about $679. Town administration says rising assessment values, school requisitions, and inflationary pressures all contributed to the increase. Council says the budget proves focus on limiting the use of reserves while managing rising costs. And police are issuing a warning about the consequences of impersonating an officer. This comes after a recent incident in Lethbridge, where a 20-year-old was charged after allegedly driving a Ford Explorer outfitted to look like a police vehicle. Sergeant Tony Ramatowski says impersonating an officer is a crime under Section 130 of the Criminal Code of Canada.
3: Section 130 is a hybrid offense, meaning the Crown can choose to proceed two ways. 2 years, less a day in jail, or a $5,000 fine, or a maximum of 5 years in prison by indictment.
1: Ramatowski adds that you can legally purchase a decommissioned police vehicle, but it must be stripped of all decals and equipment that make it appear like a cop car. For these stories and more, you can visit our website, mylakelandnow.com.
0: Lakeland weather. I've got some famous friends. 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
0: The Ranch.
5: It is snowy and slushy outside. Not the best conditions, but, you know, it's just kind of wet, I guess. We are looking for an afternoon high of zero. Tonight, that's going to dip down to zero as well. And then the snow rain stuff is going to stick around all day, all night, and also tomorrow. Same thing, high at 6 degrees. On Sunday, high at 12, mix of sun and cloud, and then 14 on Monday with a clear sky and sunshine. Right now in Bonnyville, it's zero. Cold Lake, it's zero. And St. Paul, it's also zero. Any updates on roads and weather, just give us a call or text, 780-812-3997.

0: You could be every teacher's pet, but sometimes you do something that you're not supposed to do and you get a little bit in trouble, you know? You get a licking, or you just, you know, get sent to the principal's office. Let me know. How'd you get in trouble in school?
1: The one that I remember the most was the fact that I was probably like 12 or so at the time, and me and a buddy, there was like forest behind the school, and one day on lunch recess, we just kind of went exploring.
0: Okay, so how long were you exploring for?
1: We spent, like, a long time exploring. We lost track of time. We didn't have watches. And we were gone for, like, all of lunch and, like, a good portion of the next class kind of thing. That the teachers, like, made a search party and went out looking and calling for us. And it was a bit of a mess.
0: You skipped class. Naughty, naughty. So did they find you?
1: We ended up coming back, and right away we were straight to the principal's office. We knew we were in a lot of trouble. Uh-huh. And they said, okay, how come you didn't come when we called for you? Well, we didn't hear you. And then they said, well, there's no way that you didn't hear us. You weren't so far gone back in the forest that you couldn't hear the teachers yelling for you. So me and my buddy looked at each other and decided in that moment, like, we have to just, okay, we heard you and we didn't come because we didn't want to admit we were gone completely far.
0: So you were scared of them.
1: Exactly.
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0: In our world, country has always been cool.
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0: We're chatting about getting in trouble in school. Sometimes it happens. You're doing something and oopsie, well, you know, you get in trouble. Want to know, how did you get in trouble in school?
1: It was definitely that one kid in the class, especially when I was younger, that would drum on their desk.
0: Oh, kind of like that?
1: Yeah, like with my pencils even.
0: No.
1: And even though, like, I was kind of a teacher's pet, even they would be like, can you please stop?
0: Did the teacher throw anything at you?
1: No, thankfully not. I didn't have great reflexes. I wouldn't have been able to dodge that for sure. I was terrible at dodgeball.
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1: I'm Justin Goulet. With the May long weekend representing the unofficial kickoff to summer, Forest Officer Vince DeBoer is encouraging outdoor enthusiasts to subscribe to the Alberta Wildfire app before heading out to see what wildfires might be burning, if there are any, in or near their destination. As for fire safety, DeBoer says soak it, stir it, and soak it again is the best way to make sure campfire is fully out.
2: Just make sure that you're dousing your campfires, stir them up, and then soak it again, because we find that a lot of the time we're responding to campfires that weren't properly extinguished, which I think people think that just dumping water on it will solve the problem, but really you got to stir up those embers.
1: AlbertaFireBans.ca is another great resource to see what advisories, restrictions, and bans might be in place around the province before campers head out this weekend. The town of Bonnyville has approved its 2026 tax rates alongside the operating budget. Residential property taxes will see an overall increase of about 0.5%, or roughly $31, on a $500,000 home, while non-residential properties will increase by 8.4%, or about $679. Town administration says rising assessment values, school requisitions, and inflationary pressures all contributed to the increase. Council says the budget proves focus on limiting the use of reserves while managing rising costs. And police are issuing a warning about the consequences of impersonating an officer. This comes after a recent incident in Lethbridge, where a 20-year-old was charged after allegedly driving a Ford Explorer outfitted to look like a police vehicle. Sergeant Tony Ramatowski says impersonating an officer is a crime under Section 130 of the Criminal Code of Canada.
3: Section 130 is a hybrid offense, meaning the Crown can choose to proceed two ways: 2 years less a day in jail, or a $5,000 fine, or a maximum of 5 years in prison by indictment.
1: Ramatowski adds that you can legally purchase a decommissioned police vehicle, but it must be stripped of all decals and equipment that make it appear like a cop car. For these stories and more, you can visit our website, mylakelandnow.com.
0: Lakeland weather.
4: The roads are wet and slushy, and they're going to be like that all throughout the day. Even tomorrow, just wet and slushy. Our afternoon high is zero, and then tonight, zero as well. Tomorrow, 6 degrees. On Sunday, we've got a high of 12 with a mix of sun and cloud, and then 14 on Monday, clear sky and sunshine. Right now in Bonnyville, it's zero. Cole Lake, it's zero. And St. Paul, it's also zero.
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4: 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Anything in particular you'd like to hear today, just let me know. Got a request for Joe Diffie, Pickup Man.

0: It is your request hour. Let me know anything in particular you'd like to hear today. Also, road updates. If you have any updates, let me know.
1: Hi there. Just wanted to give you guys a heads up. We got a major collision just past Iron River out by Truman. The highway's blocked from both sides. Emergency crews are on the scene.
0: So which highway is this?
1: Highway 55.
0: So be aware, major collision past Iron River by Truman. A highway is blocked off in both directions, Highway 55. Please use alternate routes.

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after 10 o'clock here on the ranch. It's Tandy here with you during the day shift and hoping that you're having a great day so far. Hey, you know what? It's never too late to chase a dream. I'm going to tell you about a senior scholar. She just finished her lifelong goal of being a doctor at the age of 73. Going to tell you more about it coming up, but first is Carrie Underwood with Southbound on the ranch.

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Matt Lang in a bar on the ranch. It's Tandy here with you during the day shift. How you doing? I'm hoping that you're having a great day. And yay, it's finally the long weekend. And you know what? It's never too late to chase a dream. A senior scholar, she just finished her lifelong goal of becoming a doctor, graduating from medical school at 72 years old, and then starting her medical residency at 73. Now, she was originally a plan to go to medical school decades ago, but life and family and kids and work, of course, were in the way. And Dawn Kraft spent years working in healthcare as a nurse practitioner before finally deciding, hey, you know what? I'm going to do this. And she's now officially becoming a doctor and says that she feels more alive than ever working in medicine. Honestly, you know what? That's kind of inspiring for anybody sitting there thinking that they're too old to try something new. There you go. You're never too old. Here's Morgan Griffiths with Just Being Me on the Ranch.

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Morgan with That's What I Love About Sunday on 99.7 The Ranch. Hey, it's Tandy here with you during the day shift, and looks like we have periods of rain changing to snow today with around 2 to 4 centimeters expected. What is happening here? Temperature steady near zero and periods of snow mixed with rain for tonight with the temperature steady near zero again and cloudy skies tomorrow with some flurries and rain showers headed our way as well and a high of 6. It looks like, though, just to give you some hope, it looks like Sunday and Monday, it looks like we'll be in the double digits again for your long weekend. Here's Aaron Goodwin, said no redneck ever on 99.7 The Ranch.

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Kicking off the 11 o'clock hour with Lone Star and Dierks Bentley. It's Tandy here with you during the day shift. And hey, did you know that Shania Twain has a brand new album coming out this July? I'm going to give you all the details coming up. But first, it's Dean Brody, A Man Without a Woman on the Ranch.

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Richie, he now fears the worst. He stood up his ex-wife, she called him a jerk. Of course, Holtman didn't have nothing better to do. Yeah! Said Branch.

0: modified canola seed that was genetically modified for control of the weeds and for big old yields of margarin oil, raised hell all over that native prairie soil. Agriculture Canada is definitely going to be looking for us.
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Hunter Brothers with Those Were the Nights on the Ranch. And earlier was telling you about Shania Twain. Big news for her. She's officially back in a big way this summer. Her brand new album, Little Miss Twain, it drops on July 24th. And she says it's one of the most personal projects that she's ever made. She says that the album reflects on her childhood growing up in Northern Ontario and her life experiences that shaped her before she became a global country superstar. And at the same time, she's also getting ready to host the ACM Awards in Las Vegas this weekend, proving once again she's still one of the biggest names in country music decades later. So her new music, hosting the award shows, still selling out crowds. And honestly, there's only one Shania Twain. Let's continue with Eli Young Band with Love Ain't on the Ranch.

0: Ranch.
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1: I'm Justin Goulet. With the May long weekend representing the unofficial kickoff to summer, Forest Officer Vince DeBoer is encouraging outdoor enthusiasts to subscribe to the Alberta Wildfire app before heading out to see what wildfires might be burning, if there are any, in or near their destination. As for fire safety, DeBoer says soak it, stir it, and soak it again is the best way to make sure campfire is fully out.
2: Just make sure that you're dousing your campfires, stir them up, and then soak it again, because we find that a lot of the time we're responding to campfires that weren't properly extinguished, which I think people think that just dumping water on it will solve the problem, but really you got to stir up those embers.
1: AlbertaFireBans.ca is another great resource to see what advisories, restrictions, and bans might be in place around the province before campers head out this weekend. The town of Bonnyville has approved its 2026 tax rates alongside the operating budget. Residential property taxes will see an overall increase of about 0.5%, or roughly $31 on a $500,000 home, while non-residential properties will increase by 8.4%, or about $679. Town administration says rising assessment values, school requisitions, and inflationary pressures all contributed to the increase. Council says the budget proves focus on limiting the use of reserves while managing rising costs. And police are issuing a warning about the consequences of impersonating an officer. This comes after a recent incident in Lethbridge, where a 20-year-old was charged after allegedly driving a Ford Explorer outfitted to look like a police vehicle. Sergeant Tony Ramatowski says impersonating an officer is a crime under Section 130 of the Criminal Code of Canada.
3: Section 130 is a hybrid offense, meaning the Crown can choose to proceed two ways. 2 years, less a day in jail, or a $5,000 fine, or a maximum of 5 years in prison by indictment.
1: Ramatowski adds that you can legally purchase a decommissioned police vehicle, but it must be stripped of all decals and equipment that make it appear like a cop car. For these stories and more, you can visit our website, MyLakelandNow.com.
0: Lakeland weather.
4: Roads are going to be a bit wet today, so be aware of that. There's going to be snow mixed with rain throughout the day. We're expecting about 2 to 4 centimeters of snow. Well, you know, snow-rain mixture. If you have an afternoon high of zero. Tonight's going to be zero as well with some snow again. Tomorrow, snow-rain mixture, high of 6, and then 12 degrees on Sunday with a mix of sun and cloud. Monday, clear sky and sunshine, high of 14. Any updates in roads and weather, just give us a call or text, 780-812-3997.
5: I'm Tim Parent with Rural Routes Canada. Following hearings that heard from federal officials, scientists, academics, and community leaders, the House of Commons Agriculture Committee is urging Ottawa to reverse planned closures of several agricultural research centers, warning the move could weaken Canada's food security, scientific capacity, and long-term agricultural competitiveness. Witnesses at the hearing said federal funding of ag research is crucial and helps Canadian farmers remain competitive globally. Agriculture and Agri-Food Canada has said the closures are part of a broader spending review to reduce costs, with officials arguing some programs could continue elsewhere while generating long-term savings. But witnesses countered that agricultural science depends on decades-long trials and region-specific research that can't easily be relocated or recreated once dismantled. In all, the report contains 20 recommendations to Ottawa, including a call to reverse the closures and hold consultations to understand the potential scientific and economic impact. The full report is available on the Parliament of Canada website. I'm Tim Parent with Rural Routes Canada.
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7: Here is your canola report for Thursday, May 14th. ICE canola futures were weaker Thursday morning as large losses in Chicago soybeans and soy oil spilled into the Canadian market. China is thought to be unlikely to make any new purchases of soybeans from the United States despite meetings between the leaders of the two countries in Beijing this week. U.S. Secretary of State Scott Bessent said in an interview this morning that the existing purchase commitment by China means soybeans are all taken care of. Rising soybean production estimates out of Brazil were also bearish for the oilseed markets, including canola. Weather forecasts remain relatively favorable for spring seeding across much of Western Canada. The July canola contract dipped below its 20-day moving average, which was bearish from a chart standpoint. About 15,100 canola contracts had traded as of 8:51 Central Daylight Time, and prices in Canadian dollars per metric ton were for July. Canola, $7.42.90, down $4.90. November at $7.54.40, down $5.30. January at $7.62.50, down $5.40. And March at $7.68.10, down $5.70. That's been a look at your canola futures for Thursday, May 14th.
8: 3, 2, 1. This is your feed and stock report for Friday, May 15th. 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In reference to the following prices, producers are reminded to check with individual markets on current prices and trends. Prices quoted include top quality cattle only across the province on Thursday, but mostly in northern Alberta. Steers 900 plus, 458 to 482, 8 to 900, 507 to 525, 7 to 800, 540 to 577, 6 to 700, 607 to 643. 5 to 600, 677 to 720, 4 to 500, 720 to 810. Heifers 900 plus, 422 to 448, 8 to 900, 469 to 506, 7 to 800, 492 to 519, 6 to 700, 537 to 590, 5 to 600, 604 to 639, 4 to 500, 660 to 715. Yesterday in northern Alberta, first calf heifers with April-May calves at their side traded from $7,850 per pair to $8,300 per pair. This is Dallas Roger with CanFax reporting for the Alberta Beef Producers.
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1: After 12 o'clock here on the ranch, it's Tandy here with you. How you doing? 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
2: 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Looking at the oil seeds, July canola futures inched up 90 cents at $7.36.90 per ton, with delivered pricing at $16.71 per bushel. In the pulse markets, red lentils are trading at 23 cents a pound, yellow peas are steady at $8 per bushel. Over to the cattle market, June live cattle are higher $1.37 at $253.45 per hundredweight. 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

Tony with Beautiful Things on 99.7 The Ranch. Hey, just a reminder that the Municipal District of Bonnieville is asking us to remain alert after a reported cougar sighting in the Moose Lake area. So keep that in mind over the weekend. The municipality says there is no indication of an immediate threat to public safety, but cougar sightings are uncommon, but do occur in rural and wooded areas across Alberta. So just keep that in mind. Anyone who encounters a cougar is advised to remain calm, avoid running, and slowly back away while keeping the animal in sight. A cougar behaves aggressively. People should make themselves appear larger and, of course, maintain eye contact and be prepared to defend yourself if necessary. And, of course, you could and should call 911 if a cougar poses an immediate threat to public safety. We have all the details online at mylakelandnow.com. Here's Owen Ringling with Love, Hate, Love on 99.7 The Ranch.

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Today, Alars with Don't Ruin Flowers, kicking off your 1 o'clock hour here on the ranch. A Polish influencer just pulled off one of the wildest and honestly coolest things the internet's seen in a long time. I'm going to be telling you more about it coming up. But first, it's Luke Combs, Be By You on the ranch.

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Corey Kent featuring Cole Wetzel with Rocky Mountain Low on the Ranch. Now, earlier, I was telling you about this Polish influencer just pulled off one of the wildest, and honestly, you know what? This is the coolest things that the internet has seen in a long time. A streamer named Langwon Gang did a nonstop live stream for 9 straight days to raise money for children battling cancer. And it ended up raising more than, get this, 250 million Polish dollars, roughly $69 to $76 million Canadian. Now, the stream turned into this huge national movement in Poland with celebrities, athletes, musicians, and millions of viewers all joining in to help. And at one point, over 1 million people were watching live at the same time. Honestly, with all the negativity online sometimes, it's nice to see the internet actually come together and do something incredible for kids and families going through cancer. Here's Rick Laws with Hometown Heroes on the Ranch. Remember when

0: The Ranch.
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Zach Mathey with The Way I Know You Now on 99.7 The Ranch, one of our made and played artists. 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That's it for me. Enjoy the rest of your long weekend, and I'll be back again on Tuesday just after 10 o'clock. Here's Jordan Davis, Turn This Truck Around on 99.7 The Ranch.

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0: There's that sense of community, sense of taking care of your own.
1: Musicians who are proud of where they came from.
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1: I'm Justin Goulet. With the May long weekend representing the unofficial kickoff to summer, Forest Officer Vince DeBoer is encouraging outdoor enthusiasts to subscribe to the Alberta Wildfire app before heading out to see what wildfires might be burning, if there are any, in or near their destination. As for fire safety, DeBoer says soak it, stir it, and soak it again is the best way to make sure campfire is fully out.
2: Just make sure that you're dousing your campfires, stir them up, and then soak it again, because we find that a lot of the time we're responding to campfires that weren't properly extinguished, which I think people think that just dumping water on it will solve the problem, but really you got to stir up those embers.
1: AlbertaFireBans.ca is another great resource to see what advisories, restrictions, and bans might be in place around the province before campers head out this weekend. The town of Bonnyville has approved its 2026 tax rates alongside the operating budget. Residential property taxes will see an overall increase of about 0.5%, or roughly $31 on a $500,000 home, while non-residential properties will increase by 8.4%, or about $679. Town administration says rising assessment values, school requisitions, and inflationary pressures all contributed to the increase. Council says the budget proves focus on limiting the use of reserves while managing rising costs. And police are issuing a warning about the consequences of impersonating an officer. This comes after a recent incident in Lethbridge, where a 20-year-old was charged after allegedly

0: driving a Ford Explorer outfitted to look like a police vehicle, Sergeant Tony Ramatowski says impersonating an officer is a crime under Section 130 of the Criminal Code of Canada.
1: Section 130 is a hybrid offense, meaning the Crown can choose to proceed two ways. 2 years, less a day in jail, or a $5,000 fine, or a maximum of 5 years in prison by indictment.
0: Ramatowski adds that you can legally purchase a decommissioned police vehicle, but it must be stripped of all decals and equipment that make it appear like a cop car. For these stories and more, you can visit our website, mylakelandnow.com.
2: Lakeland weather.
3: That mixed precipitation continues into the evening across the Lakeland. Lows of zero in St. Paul and Bonnyville tonight with light snow expected. Cooler in the Cold Lake region. Temperatures could dip below freezing overnight tonight. Forecast calling for some fog there. Heading into your May long weekend, snow, rain, that may be behind us. Don't want to jinx it, but mainly cloudy and highs of 5 in St. Paul, 6 in Cold Lake and Bonnyville tomorrow. Looking like we'll see sun and increased temperatures for Sunday around the region. Highs of 11 in St. Paul, 10 in Cold Lake and 12 in Bonnyville. And that trend continues. More sun for the holiday Monday. Highs of 13 in St. Paul, 11 in Cold Lake. Maybe a risk of showers Sunday and Monday in that area. And highs of 14 for Monday in Bonnyville. Those showers, like I said, not amounting to much. That is your ranch weather. I'm Evan.
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Woman and Kane Brown on the ranch. I'm Evan. Thanks for being here. Getting closer to the end of the workday and into the May long weekend. If you're working over the weekend, appreciate what you're doing. But if you've got some days off, spending it with the family, enjoy and stay safe. It's time for your daily gut buster, brought to you by AOK Shoes, Key Men's Apparel. This one's simple, but maybe that's what we need on a weather day like today. What's the only thing better than a Friday night? What's the only thing better than a Friday night? A holiday Monday. Giddy up, enjoy. It's the Rec Laws, Dean Brody, Hometown Heroes on the Ranch. Remember.

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1: I'm Justin Goulet. With the May long weekend representing the unofficial kickoff to summer, Forest Officer Vince DeBoer is encouraging outdoor enthusiasts to subscribe to the Alberta Wildfire app before heading out to see what wildfires might be burning, if there are any, in or near their destination. As for fire safety, DeBoer says soak it, stir it, and soak it again is the best way to make sure campfire is fully out.
2: Just make sure that you're dousing your campfires, stir them up, and then soak it again, because we find that a lot of the time we're responding to campfires that weren't properly extinguished, which I think people think that just dumping water on it will solve the problem, but really you got to stir up those embers.
1: AlbertaFireBans.ca is another great resource to see what advisories, restrictions, and bans might be in place around the province before campers head out this weekend. The town of Bonnyville has approved its 2026 tax rates alongside the operating budget. Residential property taxes will see an overall increase of about 0.5%, or roughly $31 on a $500,000 home, while non-residential properties will increase by 8.4%, or about $679. Town administration says rising assessment values, school requisitions, and inflationary pressures all contributed to the increase. Council says the budget proves focus on limiting the use of reserves while managing rising costs. And police are issuing a warning about the consequences of impersonating an officer. This comes after a recent incident in Lethbridge, where a 20-year-old was charged after allegedly driving a Ford Explorer outfitted to look like a police vehicle. Sergeant Tony Ramatowski says impersonating an officer is a crime under Section 130 of the Criminal Code of Canada.
3: Section 130 is a hybrid offense, meaning the Crown can choose to proceed two ways. 2 years, less a day in jail, or a $5,000 fine, or a maximum of 5 years in prison by indictment.
1: Ramatowski adds that you can legally purchase a decommissioned police vehicle, but it must be stripped of all decals and equipment that make it appear like a cop car. For these stories and more, you can visit our website, MyLakelandNow.com.
4: Lakeland weather. The mixed precipitation that we saw across the day today, that's going to continue into the evening around the Lakeland. Kind of that snow-rain mix, potentially. Lows of zero in St. Paul and Bonnyville tonight with light snow expected overnight in those areas. Cooler in the Cold Lake region. Temperatures could dip below freezing overnight tonight. Forecast calling for some fog in the Cold Lake area overnight as well. Heading into your May-long weekend, the snow-rain combo may be behind us. Not trying to jinx it, but hey, maybe looking better than we might have expected for a May long in Alberta. Mainly cloudy and highs of 5 in St. Paul and highs of 6 in Cold Lake and Bonnyville for tomorrow. Looking like we'll see sun and increased temperatures for Sunday. Highs of 11 in St. Paul, 10 in Cold Lake and 12 in Bonnyville. More sun for the holiday Monday. Highs of 13 in St. Paul, 11 with the potential of maybe some showers in the Cold Lake region for holiday Monday, and highs of 14 with sun in Bonnyville for that holiday Monday. That's your ranch weather. I'm Evan.
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